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As many times as we've loved and we've shared love and made love, it doesn't seem to me like it's enough. 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

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It's my turn and I'm taking everything without shaking. 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It's how we should be. Realizing we are wealthy living. 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Love will not remain as long as you come.

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But I don't know about that. As many times as we've loved and we've shared

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0: Escuchas Tuesday Tuesday. 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

0: 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I got way too much, I got way too much.
1: Escucharás Tuesday, Tuesday. Uno más uno igual alta canción.